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1: Flotteur FM.
2: 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It has nothing to do with you. I'm sorry. It's me. A thing.

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2: Yo, man.
3: Yo.
2: Open up, man.
3: What do you want, man?
2: My girl just caught me.
3: You made her catch you?
2: I don't know how I let this happen.
3: With who?
2: The girl next door, you know? I don't know what to do.
3: Say it wasn't you.
2: Oh.

0: Going through some changes. 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Going through some changes.
1: Vous écoutez Flotteur FM sur 91.